I heard you moved to Austin, got an apartment and settled down. And every once in a while, I start texting, write a paragraph, but then I delete the message. Think about you like a pastime. I could cry you a river, get you baptized. Or I wasn't ready to act right. Used to always think I'd get you back right.

0: Radiožurnál.
1: Každý den s vámi.
0: I po celou noc.
2: When I was 6 years old, I broke my leg.